listening. I'll just keep on listening until 10 o'clock. I've got all the answers for you. Right now, we got another Brett Kissel hit. The man's full of them. Let your horses run.

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1: Yeah, it's all about you.
2: Let me know, what's your favorite flavor of ice cream? How about you, Jessica?
3: I'd have to go with cookies and cream or Rocky Road.
2: I gotta come over to your house sometime, steal some of your ice cream. Those are my favorites as well.
3: You should. I always have ice cream in my freezer or popsicles, something cool.
2: Wait, how many types of popsicles do you have in your freezer?
3: I have two packs right now, 24 in each, so about 48, unless someone's already gotten into them.
2: Are you preparing for a kids' soccer tournament?
3: That and we've been sick in the house too, so something to soothe our throat.
2: Yes.
3: They had about 4 popsicles last night back to back.
2: How was the brain freeze after that?
3: They don't get brain freezes. I don't know how. Even if I go get a Froster at Circle K, the first couple sips, I already have a brain freeze.
2: Literally, your kids have built up an immunity.
3: My daughter, she's turning 6 this month, and she likes to steal her ice caps.
2: Oh, like the caffeinated ice caps?
3: Yeah, like the ice cap from Tim Hortons.
2: I can't imagine a 6-year-old on caffeine.
3: We walk in the door, and my 2-year-old son, he'll go, "Ice cap, ice cap." And if we don't give it to him, he'll freak right out. So starting them young, maybe they'll have black coffee like you when they're older.
2: I'm glad the traditions are staying alive.
3: Yeah, starting them young.
2: Nate Holler, thought about you.

0: If you're planning to go out to the movies, I know exactly what you should be seeing.
1: Out at the movies.
0: This past week, I saw the two big spring movies, The Devil Wears Prada 2 and that Michael Jackson biopic, Michael. And if you only have time to go see one of them, I think it's got to be Devil Wears Prada 2. Because look, here's the thing about the Michael Jackson movie. When they're playing the music of Michael Jackson, you're having a good time. Your toes are tapping. Every other part of the movie, basically horrible. Devil Wears Prada 2, on the other hand, you got Meryl Streep, Anne Hathaway, Stanley Tucci, Emily Blunt. They're all having a good time. Tons of celebrity cameos. That's a fun movie. So if you're only going to one movie this week and you got to pick between them, I say go see Devil Wears Prada 2. But on the drive to the movie theater, listen to Thriller. Then you're getting best of both worlds. The full experience, none of the bad parts. We got Morgan Wallen, Post Malone, I Ain't Coming Back.
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8: Tomorrow, the Stanley Cup playoffs continue in round two. Colorado took control early, defeating the Wild in the first two games at home. But when the series shifted to Minnesota...
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8: The Avalanche got handed their first loss of the playoffs. Now, the Wild look to keep that momentum going and level the series, while Colorado looks to respond and extend their lead. You just have to watch the Stanley Cup playoffs. 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

0: We've been talking about your go-to ice cream flavors. Amy, what's yours?
1: Butter pecan.
0: Do you have a tub in your freezer right now?
1: Fortunately not.
0: Why is that? Why?
1: Because ice cream does not stay very long in my freezer.
0: How long do you think you usually keep a tub for?
1: I'm not the only one that likes ice cream in my family. That's why it goes very quick in my house.
0: So I'm not the hugest ice cream person, but for me, that is what happens with whipped cream.
1: Oh, yes.
0: My mom always used to joke when we were kids. She's like, it's crazy. I buy a can of whipped cream and then it evaporates within 24 hours.
1: Yes, on pumpkin pie.
0: Oh. See, my family has a problem where we're all just too comfortable just shotgunning it, putting it right in the mouth.
1: Oh, yeah.
0: Sometimes you just have to be a bit of a degenerate.
1: Yeah.
0: We got Parmalee. It's Cowgirl.

0: You got any plans for the long weekend next week? Hey, it's Samuel hanging out with you this evening. If you are planning on heading out of town next weekend, first of all, good for you. That's the way to do a long weekend. Second of all, just make sure you pack the Seeker app. That's S-E-E-K-R, wherever you get your apps. 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And unlike Riley Green, you cannot change my mind.
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What does doing nothing look like to you? You can text me at 269-269. You know, sometimes that's all you want, right? Just to sit down in a room and do nothing. Of course, doing nothing looks different to different people. When me and my girlfriend are doing nothing together, oftentimes it means she's reading a book or on her phone where she's also reading a book and I'm watching a movie. It's just the different speeds we're at. When she's doing nothing, she wants to learn, expand her knowledge. And when I'm doing nothing, I want to see a really big explosion. And if not that, two beautiful people falling in love and kissing. Either or, I'm fine with it. I just need something a little visual. Let me know what you're doing when you're doing nothing. You can text me at 269-269. Maybe right now you're doing nothing. Listening to a little Cody Johnson. The Fall.

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0: Samuel at 269-269.
1: Yeah, it's all about you.
2: Let me know. What does doing nothing look like to you? How about you, Miranda?
3: Laying on my couch.
2: Are you doing anything when you're on the couch?
3: I'm just enjoying the quiet. Don't talk to me. Don't look at me. Don't come near me. I'm basically a cat that actually doesn't want any interaction.
2: If you could just live as a cat for an afternoon, that's probably the nothing you want.
3: Right? Like, nobody bothers you. You don't have any obligations. You don't have to, like, do anything.
2: You get to stretch, lay in the sun.
3: Yep.
2: Do you like fish? Because I feel like that would be a big part of it.
3: I do, actually. So.
2: Well, then it's perfect for you.
3: It really wouldn't be that bad for me.
2: Let's get our best scientists on the job.
3: Yeah, I'd be part of that research study.
2: Well, now I want to know what animal you would want to be for an afternoon. You can text me at 269-269. We got Tucker Wetmore's Brunette.

0: If you could become any animal for an afternoon, which one would you pick? How about you, Debbie?
1: Well, I would probably be a cat or a dog.
0: What do you think the difference would be between being a cat and a dog?
1: Cat, you don't have to go outside to do your business. But even when you do, your owner cleans up after you. You don't even have to clean up your waste.
0: Sounds like what you want to be is a baby.
1: No, nobody, well, they snuggle you, but a dog or a cat, they pet you. They tell you you're a good boy or girl.
0: Do you want me to tell you that you're a good girl?
1: Sure.
0: Debbie, you're a very good girl.
1: Thank you.
0: We got Corey Kent, Go Wetzel, Rocky Mountain Low.

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1: Tomorrow, the Stanley Cup playoffs continue in round two. Colorado took control early, defeating the Wild in the first two games at home. But when the series shifted to Minnesota,
2: a statement here tonight in game three.
1: The Avalanche got handed their first loss of the playoffs. Now, the Wild look to keep that momentum going and level the series, while Colorado looks to respond and extend their lead. You just have to watch the Stanley Cup playoffs. Coverage begins with Hockey Central tomorrow at 5:30 Eastern, 2:30 Pacific on Sportsnet.
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story. You just have to tell me whether it's a real one or a fake one. Today's story, Montreal ERs are getting extra busy during Stanley Cup playoff games. Now, do you believe it or not? I mean, on one hand, the Montreal Canadiens have been in some very intense games. The tensions have been high. People have been watching, getting very excited. Maybe too excited. Maybe medically too excited. But on the other hand, you know, it's a tight game. You're paying attention. Oh, your hand starts hurting. Oh, you slammed against the table too hard. We'll check out to see if it's broken after the game. Both of these things are very possible. It's really up to you. Do you believe it or not? If you do believe it, if you think Montreal ERs are getting extra busy during Stanley Cup playoff games, text BELIEVE to 269-269. If you think it's made up, it's fake news, text NOT to 269-269. Right now it's Morgan Wallen. I'm the problem.

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1: Please welcome Ben Brown.
2: 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I got a new song out called Woman.
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0: Montreal ERs are getting extra busy during Stanley Cup playoff games. Heather, do you believe it or not?
1: I believe it.
0: It's actually not true. They're getting way less busy.
1: Well, that's a good thing, but...
0: Well, maybe. Apparently, it's because people are most likely delaying non-urgent care until the final whistle of the game.
1: Oh, I suppose, yeah.
0: Would you ever put off going to the ER because of a hockey game?
1: No. You know, that's what my phone's for, and that's what other people are for, right? You calling in the update.
0: That's probably the right way of doing it.
1: See, if nobody else is going, then I don't have to wait so long.
0: That is a good point. If you ever want to skip out on any lines at the ER, just head to Montreal during the game tonight.
1: There you go. I think I'll pass, though.
0: It's up to you. Right now, Travis Tritt, it's a great day to be alive.

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We got your Canadian country countdown coming up in just a few minutes. We're going to be going 10 through 1, counting down the biggest hits in Canadian country music. 10 great Canadian country songs. And then we'll throw in a few extra just for fun. To get you ready, get you excited. I got a great Canadian country song for you here. Stuart and Jenna Walker. Iconic Canadians apart, an iconic band together. It's the Reclaws. One Beer Away.

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3: 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Every single weekend, Saturday at 8 a.m., Sunday at 10 p.m., we go 10 through 1, counting down the biggest hits in Canadian country music here on the Canadian Country Countdown, celebrating the type of song that you can only make if right now you're trying to find it within you some way to cheer for the Montreal Canadiens. It's not easy. I've been struggling myself, but they're the only Canadian team left. It's worth a shot. Now, last week, our number one song belonged to Brett Kissel and Dierks Bentley. Keep on listening to find out whether or not Hurtin' Songs can stay on top at number one, or maybe it'll be taken down by Josh Ross, The Reklaws, Dean Brody. There's a lot of people vying for that number one spot. But before we get to that, we gotta kick off the countdown here at number 10. With a song that should be pretty familiar, because it was at number 10 last week. Dean Brody, A Man Without a Woman.
1: Number 10.

0: That's Josh Stumpf, Nobody Roads, moving up one spot to number 8 here on the Canadian Country Countdown. And we go 10 through 1, counting down the biggest hits in Canadian country music on the show. But sometimes we also talk to the biggest names in Canadian country music. If you ever want to hear any of those interviews, as well as all the other interviews we do with the biggest names in country music, you can find them all for free in full on the Seeker app. That's S-E-E-K-R, wherever you get your apps. We have a little playlist, Country Conversations playlist, where you can find all those chats, including a conversation we had with Tennille Towns. We talked about her favorite award shows to go to and what happened when there was a slight gaffe. She's wearing a white dress, and all of a sudden, there's a big black mark.
1: White out. We tried, like, eyeliner that was white. We were just, like, trying to cover this thing, like, with him. So those are always my favorite things about those stressful moments is, like, that's what I'm going to remember. That's what is in my journal pages, documenting these for sure.
0: I'm picturing, like, a NASCAR pit crew getting together.
1: That's exactly what it was. There's, like, 8 people around, and I was like, oh, my gosh. I don't even know if I remember the words to the song now.
0: Again, that full conversation available in the Seeker app. And right now, we have a little Tennille Towns. It's Somebody's Daughter here on the Canadian Country Countdown.

0: at Sunil Town, somebody's daughter. Now let's get back to the countdown. We've been going 10 through 1, counting down the biggest hits in Canadian country music. And before these songs become these massive songs you know and love, first they're just an idea, then a demo, and then there's something that these artists are just holding on to, not sure if it should be released or not. When Philly Burrows joined us on the Canadian Country Countdown, we actually talked about who he shares his songs with when he's trying to make sure it's something he should be releasing.
1: Usually, I'll send it to my parents. Oh. I think as much as they're supportive, you know, they're also people that I can lean on to say, you know, this isn't the best song.
0: Clearly, they said this one was one of his best because it is blowing up, staying put at number 7. It's Philly Burrows, Put It On Me.

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0: That's Morgan Griffiths, just being me, at number 6 here on the Canadian Country Countdown. Now, we've been going 10 through 1, counting down the biggest hits in Canadian country music. About to crack open that second half, that top 5. I've told you to keep an ear out for last week's number 1, Brett Kissel and Dierks Bentley's Hurtin' Songs. We still haven't heard it, so it might be repeating in that number 1 spot. Right now, let's talk a little Nate Holler. When he joined us on the Canadian Country Countdown, we got to talking about what it's like hearing his songs in public. If there were any moments that really stuck out to him.
1: I heard it in the bathroom of a... not in the bathroom, but I was in a bathroom at a Tim Hortons. That was pretty fun, and it was on out in the store.
0: Would you be like, hey, do you know who...
1: No. I get very shy, and I just walk out of the store.
0: So if you hear this song while you're out and about, and you see Nate Holler... Don't go and bother him. He's feeling a little shy. Although, he'll probably be hearing it a bunch. The song's blowing up. Number 5, Thought About You.

0: too. I tell you, Brett, pull a A11 on. Play something country.
1: Did you hear that? Brett Kissel, Dierks Bentley, Hurtin' Songs, last week's number one, moving down three spots to number four here on the Canadian Country Countdown. That means it's anyone's game. Anyone could be grabbing that top spot, number one, the biggest song in Canadian country music. But before we get to that, we got to look back a little bit, which is actually what Jess Moskaluk did when she made her Encore Mixes EP. Going through her discography, hearing all her old songs, reinterpreting them now. And when she joined us on the Canadian Country Countdown, I actually asked her what it was like revisiting all these old songs.
2: It's wild to hear how much even just your voice has changed and grown. You know, the way that the song has evolved over the years, because, you know, these songs are recorded and exist in that exact freeze frame, in that exact way forever. But when you're playing them live, there are different nuances and things that you switch up.
1: And it's interesting to hear how they changed, but also really cool to go back, hear how they were, track that evolution of Jess Moskaluk. You know, 10 years ago, she had a song dominating the charts, a song that ended up being on that Encore's remix EP, the biggest song in Canadian country music 10 years ago, Jess Moskaluk's Take Me Home.
3: This Day in History.

That's Jess Moskalouk's Take Me Home, the biggest song in Canadian country music 10 years ago. Now let's get back to the countdown. We've been going 10 through 1, counting down the biggest hits in Canadian country music. And we had some shocking news just happen. Last week's number one, Brett Kissel and Dierks Bentley's duet Hurtin' Songs fell down all the way to number 4. Which does mean at this point, it is anyone's game. Anyone could be grabbing that number one spot. You got a handful of contenders, but I can eliminate one of those contenders right now. This is a song that has been a number one. It's had its time on top, although it could be climbing back up. Last week it was at number 4. This week it's at number 3, moving up one spot. It's Josh Ross, Scared of Getting Sober.

0: have to.
1: That's Josh Ross, Scared of Getting Sober, number 3 here on the Canadian Country Countdown. Now, earlier this week, there was a huge announcement from Dean Brody and the Reklaws. We know they have a song together. Now they have a tour together. Their Hometown Heroes national tour kicking off this summer. Robin and PJ got to chat with the Reklaws about what it's like getting to do this tour with such an amazing Canadian country artist.
2: The fact that we get to do it with Dean Brody is huge for us because we've just been a fan of him since we started listening to country music. I remember I listened to his album front to back all day, every day when it first came out, his first album. And now we're going on tour with him. It was pretty crazy.
1: Of course, you had to see this coming. When they collaborated on this song, not only making an incredible record, but a huge record, that tour had to happen. Here it is at number 2, Hometown Heroes.

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17: Before we get to our number one song, the biggest song in Canadian country music here on the Canadian Country Countdown, I'd like to celebrate a song that you might not know yet, but you're going to know very soon. Now, Tyler Joe Miller, the man's got a lot of hits. I'm sure you love a few of them at least. But if you're a little prone to heartbreak, if it hits you a little too hard, I just want to give you a trigger warning before we play this song, because it is a heartbreaker. When Miller first heard the song, he immediately connected with its honest portrayal of heartbreak and the inner battle between wanting to move forward and finding yourself right back in those familiar thoughts after a few drinks. If that's familiar to you, just be warned. It's our On the Rise record, Thyla Jo Miller's Under the Influence.

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2: We made it to number one. We counted 10 through 2. We did our On the Rise record. Wait in for this very moment where we name a song number one, the biggest song in Canadian country music here on the Canadian Country Countdown. We do this every weekend, Saturday at 8 a.m., Sunday at 10 p.m. And this week, the artist we find at number one is Megan Patrick. Now, she is coming off a hot year in 2025, nominated for 3 awards at the CCMAs, including for Album of the Year with Golden Child. Sam McDade caught up with her on the red carpet before the show and asked her if her album Golden Child could be any mode of transportation, which one would it be?
3: I feel like it would be like a golden spaceship or something, like a UFO.
4: Yeah, like shiny, yes. Straight to the moon.
3: Yes, yeah.
2: 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It's Megan Patrick's Safe Place to Break.

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0: Tomorrow, the Stanley Cup playoffs continue in round two. Colorado took control early, defeating the Wild in the first two games at home. But when the series shifted to Minnesota,
1: a statement here tonight in game three.
0: The Avalanche got handed their first loss of the playoffs. Now, the Wild look to keep that momentum going and level the series.

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6: Tonight, the Stanley Cup playoffs continue in round two. Colorado took control early, defeating the Wild in the first two games at home. But when the series shifted to Minnesota,
7: a statement here tonight in game three.
6: The Avalanche got handed their first loss of the playoffs. Now, the Wild look to keep that momentum going and level the series, while Colorado looks to respond and extend their lead. You just have to watch the Stanley Cup playoffs. 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
6: Hi, Corey. 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
7: Send all those kids, man. Send them into a trade. They'll always have work, and they'll never get rich, but they'll always be looking after themselves.
8: Absolutely. So true.
6: Right?
8: It's
6: he's
8: so
6: got five
8: true.
6: Kids, auto, electrical, plumbing, heating.
7: Yeah.
6: Right?
7: Yeah, he's got it. We already know he can't change his own tires. We heard this, right? So, I mean.
9: Hey, that nut was really stuck, all right? That nut was really stuck.
7: It's a no-brainer, though. Like, honestly, you raise them, you house them, you fed them. It's their turn to give back.
8: Exactly.
7: And you're doing something for them.
8: And then for the rest of my life, the rest of my existence, they will fix all the stuff that's wrong in my house.
7: Absolutely. I'm in Mexico. Yeah, hello. Yeah, just go ahead and fix the plumbing. I'm good. Yeah, right. You want to get back.
6: Yeah. Right? Which one Absolutely. Of you is in charge of landscaping? Fantastic, right?
8: Okay, so if I got one in HVAC, then I got one in plumbing, one in electrical. I probably need a pilot too, right?
7: A pilot, yeah, yeah,
6: obviously.
7: Yeah. That's right. Absolutely. Yeah, it's not a bad gig, right? Like, yeah.
10: Turn up that song. The best country place here. Turn this up.
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2: 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Wow.

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2: Well, good morning. Here's your traffic update for Ottawa and the Valley. Something new to watch out for. The eastbound Pinecrest on-ramp from Pinecrest southbound is currently closed for LRT construction. There's also work continuing today in Riverside eastbound heading towards Bank, where it's down to one lane. In Hazeldine, between Castle Frank and Irwingate, has multiple lane reductions for ongoing construction. 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I'm Gord Taylor with Country 101.1 Traffic.
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4: Tonight, the Stanley Cup playoffs continue in round two. Colorado took control early, defeating the Wild in the first two games at home. But when the series shifted to Minnesota,
5: a statement here tonight in game three.
4: The Avalanche got handed their first loss of the playoffs. Now, the Wild look to keep that momentum going and level the series, while Colorado looks to respond and extend their lead. You just have to watch the Stanley Cup playoffs. Coverage begins with Hockey Central tonight at 5:30 Eastern, 2:30 Pacific on Sportsnet.
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0: Hi, Lori. Hit us with your funny thing that you say.
1: You're running around like a fart in a mitt. you can just picture that, eh?
2: Wow. Is that kind of like chicken with your head cut off?
1: Kind of, yes.
0: It's better. It's better than that.
1: Better, yeah.
3: Robin and PJ in the morning.
0: Okay, Blaine, what's your funny thing?
4: Slicker than snot in a chicken's lip.
0: So if something's like slippery or it's icy outside in the morning, is that when you would use that?
4: Well, or sometimes someone will show you something that they think's kind of neat and your response is just, well, yeah, that's slicker than snot in a chicken's lip.
2: Like somebody gives you a really, really cool way of doing something.
4: Yeah.
2: I mean, you would think that a chicken's lip would be already pretty slick, but then you add some snot to it. I mean, that's quick.
4: It usually takes them a while to figure out the lip thing.
0: Because when you think about chickens, you just think of a beak, and you're like, it's pointy. Like, what?

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1: Good morning. I'm Eva Fragiscados. The four Canadians possibly exposed to hantavirus aboard a cruise ship are expected to quarantine under supervision in BC for just over 2 weeks. British Columbia's top health officer says none of the travelers who arrived from the Spanish Canary Islands yesterday are currently showing symptoms, and all four are considered contacts, not patients. Iran has given its response to the latest U.S. ceasefire proposal, but U.S. President Donald Trump has called the response totally unacceptable. Iranian state media reports Tehran's counterproposal included recognition of sovereignty over the Strait of Hormuz. Tehran's proposal also included an immediate end to the war on all fronts, a halt to the U.S. naval blockade of Iranian ports, and guarantees of no further attacks on Iran. The federal Liberals are still leading over the opposition Conservatives, but a new poll shows approval for Prime Minister Carney is slipping. The newest weekly tracker from Liaison Strategies find the Liberals hold 44% of support from decided and leaning voters, while the Conservatives have 33% support. Under new leader Avi Lewis, the federal NDP have 10% support. In sports, Jays lost to the Angels 6-1. They play the Rays tonight at 7:07. In Ottawa today, sunny and then the chance for showers this afternoon with a risk of a thunderstorm, a high of 12. Tonight, partly cloudy and a chance for rain and a low of 0. Tuesday, sunny with a high of 13.
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1: Goodness.
2: Yeah.
3: 6:08, it's Robin and PJ. Huge things are happening today. After 7 o'clock this morning, if you entered our Megan Maroney Cloud 9 experience, we could be calling you to send you to her June 20th show at Scotiabank in Toronto with hotel, that $500 spending money, and you can take your record player and spin your vinyl copy of Cloud 9 while you're driving there.
4: Right, okay? Exactly, all those things.
3: Then we have something else to tell you about before 8 o'clock with your chance to win something else.
4: Yes. That's true, too.
3: Yes, it is.
4: Do you find on, I feel like, maybe it's just me, but every time I am involved in a family gathering, as we were yesterday
3: for Mother's Day.
4: For Mother's Day, I feel like I always overeat. Every single time. And, I mean, Mother's Day isn't necessarily traditionally one that you would think of for food. Usually you think food, you think Christmas, Thanksgiving.
3: Yeah, Easter maybe.
4: Easter sometimes, you know, with the ham.
3: Yeah.
4: But every single time I get together with my extended family, I overeat.
3: You extend.
4: Every single time. And it's not like I overeat to the point where I'm uncomfortable while it's happening. I'm always uncomfortable when I get home and uncomfortable the next day because I've eaten way too much food. I don't know whether it's just me or if it's a thing that everybody does. Do you feel like you overeat when you go to functions like that?
3: Not necessarily. And yesterday wasn't even about you. Yesterday was about the moms in your family.
4: It's not about me. It's now today, so it's back to about me
3: back
4: now.
3: Back to you. It's Monday now, so back to you.
4: But yesterday, I made sushi. We had burgers. We had hot dogs. Everybody brought two or three different salads. And there was just so much stuff. There were snacks. And then there was like a million desserts. And you can't just not try the desserts. You got to try all the desserts. You got to try all the food that people brought. Because it's good because you've probably had it before and they brought their usual, you know, their traditional dish that everybody loves. Mm-hmm. So you eat some of that and man, I don't know how to say no when there's that much good food around.
3: Do you have a problem at your family gatherings? 269-269.
4: Yes, I do. It's just me though. Apparently it's just me.
3: 50% of the show has a problem at family gatherings. Okay, there's only two of us here, well, so that's,
4: maybe not yesterday, with Mother's Day, but do you feel like it at the big ones, at Christmas and...
3: Maybe at the big ones, like Christmas and Thanksgiving.
4: Who doesn't eat too much at Thanksgiving? Mm-hmm. I feel like everybody eats too much at Thanksgiving.
3: I think the key at times like that is to have a smaller plate. Like, if you use a smaller plate, then you fill it, right? But it's actually less food than a big plate. What if you tried that?
4: It's the same thing as a buffet. You just go up two or three times. Mm. Like, I'll go up two or three times at Thanksgiving. You know, because people inevitably come into the room and say, hey, there's still lots, you know? Keep eating. Still lots of food.
3: Do you overeat at all of your family gatherings, or is PJ the only one? 269-269 is a text line.
5: Who knows I got a time? There's a few in here now. Well, I've learned my lesson too many times. As long as I keep putting me through hell and I

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2: Do you always overeat at family gatherings, even when those family gatherings aren't for you?
3: Yes,
2: and they're
3: I
2: for
3: do.
2: Your wife or mother on Mother's Day. Paul Johnson is in a food coma this morning after a bunch of things at his family
3: All
2: gathering.
3: All the things.
2: Okay, well, it's not you, just so you know.
3: Okay.
2: Many other people do this, and it's normal to do it. But people have some ideas on what you could do to try to not feel like you have the hangover situation the next day. So Carrie's here at 269-269 on the text line. She says, hi, PJ, I fill up on veggies before I leave home and look for the protein and low-carb options on the table, like olives. You love olives, right?
3: I do love olives.
2: And like cold cuts, that kind of stuff, right? Instead of fried chicken, mashed potatoes, whatever at the event.
3: You mean all the good stuff.
2: Yes. She says, make it about the people, not the food, right? Oh. That means stay further away from the table and have the conversations. If you're talking, sir, you aren't eating, right?
4: But the conversations always happen around the food. There's always food around. Like,
2: you could ask another question, like, what are you up to this summer?
3: It doesn't matter if I'm asking. Let me tell you something. I can ask questions with food in my mouth.
2: No one wants that.
3: Now you're going to get always food.
2: Then you're going to get uninvited back to family gatherings.
3: Well,
2: all right?
3: Maybe that's the solution. If I don't get invited, I can't eat any of the food.
2: Okay.
3: At least there's that.
2: Here's the thing. I think you know. Yeah, I've been doing Gina Libby for a while. It's a lifestyle program, right? So here's what Gina would say, all right? You can't do anything over the weekend that you can't get back on track from during the week. So today, you rein yourself back in, right? But you want to go into the weekend with a plan.
3: Right.
2: So maybe there's a meal and you allow yourself to indulge at that meal.
3: Mm-hmm.
2: And you, like Carrie says, like maybe you eat some higher protein, maybe you have a protein shake a couple of hours before the big meal arrives,
3: right?
2: And then you're not as physically hungry going into it. And maybe you can graze a little bit more and then.
3: Here's the problem.
2: Okay.
3: I don't think it's the hungry thing.
2: You're just doing it.
3: I think I'm eating because the stuff is there.
2: Yeah, and it's part of the thing, right? Like people gather around food. Yeah.
3: Right. And when you're gathering around food that you know is good because you've had it before, or you know that it's new and the person who brought it / cooked it is really good at what they do, of course you're going to try it. If you try it and it's really good, you're going to have a little bit more.
2: What if you then made sure that you did like a light thing, like a veggie tray or a fruit tray.
3: If I do that, what do you mean? Like bring that?
2: Yeah, like have that instead. Then maybe you could chomp on some veggies instead of. No.
3: No.
2: Okay.
3: No.
2: All right. Well, I've given you all my tips. That's all I have.
3: So I'm just going to continue to do the same thing.
2: You are going to continue to do the same thing. This might help you, though. Here's a pro tip. Something that you accidentally ate that you didn't want to. This happened over the weekend at my house. The opposite happened at my Mother's Day weekend versus your Mother's Day weekend. Over the weekend, my mom ate something from my fridge that was not for her.
3: Wait, so it was yours?
2: It was also not mine.
3: Oh.
2: Full details will be revealed of this ordeal in the next 7 minutes, but what did you accidentally eat?
3: Oh, I can't wait for this story.
2: Right? This might change your whole tune about how you eat at family gatherings for years to come. 269-269.

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1: Well, good morning. Here's your traffic update for Ottawa on the Valley. There's some traffic cones on the 417 eastbound getting past Green Bank, causing a slight delay. The 417 eastbound Pinecrest on-ramp from Pinecrest southbound is currently closed for construction. Work continues today on Colonel Byatt Drive between Rosedale and the Bank Street Bridge. Also, Kent Street northbound between Gladstone and Somerset is down to one lane for work. The weather's changing. 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Ready when you are. I'm Gord Taylor with Country 101.1 Traffic.
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16: Country 101.1 weather for Ottawa and the Valley. A mix of sun, cloud, and showers today with a thunderstorm this afternoon and a high of 12 degrees. Down to zero overnight and then sunny tomorrow with 12. Right now in Ottawa, it's plus one.
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1: Hi, Miranda. Explain to us, because your family gatherings are like the opposite of what happens at PJ's, where he overeats everything. You don't eat anything.
2: Only at one. Oh. And she really tried.
1: Okay, so set the scene. What happens at most of your family dinners?
2: Well, we have like a lot of people there, and we all try and be supportive because she's just learning how to cook again. And
1: this is your aunt, right? Your aunt's hosting, and she's not a good cook.
2: Yeah, I can't say her name, so she listens to
1: me. Okay, shh. We'll disguise her. Okay, that's fine. But she tries, and so like you go, and like what kind of things does she make?
2: Oh, she tries to do the staple things like the turkey and mashed potatoes. And some kind of vegetable.
3: I mean, it sounds delicious, but apparently it's not.
2: The last time that she cooked, we ended up having to order Chinese because she didn't turn the oven on.
3: So one big raw turkey sitting in the oven.
1: Your aunt and my cooking sound oddly familiar. Okay, that's fine.
3: There is some familiarity
1: with
3: this.
1: There's some overlap here. Okay, so just what happens after then? Immediately you leave your aunt's house and where do you go?
2: We hit the McDonald's.
1: Yeah.
3: So, you know, what sounds to me like the solution here, based on your history, because of the similarity with Robin, all family functions now going forward, I should go to Robin's and hope that she cooks, and then I won't eat.
2: Unless you're in the mood for Chinese, then go to my aunt.

0: 101.
1: 635, what did you accidentally eat? 269, 269 is the text line. Picture it. Okay, my mom, Carol Farrell, is in town for Mother's Day weekend. Friday morning, I'm here at work, right? A normal

0: Friday morning.
1: Right, of course.
0: My mom is at home with my dog, sweet lady baby Dakota, so I am not there to supervise my mom, which is apparently a thing, okay? So I rescued Dakota back in November from Positively Forever, and she had a bit of alopecia, which is hair loss, like just above her eyebrows, I guess.
1: Okay.
0: Likely from stress, right? Our vet recommends a liquid fish oil supplement for dogs because it's great for keeping a nice shiny coat, and it's pretty much cleared it up completely. I keep this supplement in the fridge, and here we are. What did you accidentally eat? Mom, you're staying with Dakota and myself for Mother's Day. What did you accidentally sample when you opened the fridge this morning?
2: Well, I was looking for the Nutri-C, the fish oil, and...
0: Right, because you know I take it, and you also take it.
2: Yes.
0: Because it's good for you, and...
2: Yes, and I truly believe it's very good for your skin and... for your health. Mm. And so I saw a bottle there, and I just saw Nutri-C, and I opened the bottle and put a teaspoon of the oil in, and I gulped it down, and I thought nothing of it. And then
0: it didn't taste different than the
2: regular? It did taste slightly different than the one. But then I thought, well, maybe I didn't shake it enough, because you're supposed to shake the bottle to get the lemon all mixed up. In with it.
0: Except this one tastes like bacon.
2: Well, it just had an unusual flavor, and I thought, I remember giving her this bottle, and it wasn't old. It was a fairly new bottle, so I couldn't understand the taste. So then I had put it in the refrigerator. I opened the fridge again, and I took it out, and it was the dog's fish oil. But let's see. The time right now is 7:45, and I'm still alive. And
0: you are still alive, that's true. Dakota wanted to know if you wanted to try any of her wet or dry food.
2: No, thank you. No, no.
0: Okay,
2: no.
0: Got it.
2: I'm quite happy eating my salad.
1: Oh,
0: my
1: man.
0: Mom is testing out the dog supplements of the sardines and bacon flavor. Okay.
1: Oh, this is like my worst nightmare. My worst nightmare.
0: Accidentally eating dog food?
1: Yes. Accidentally on purpose. Like, I have no interest whatsoever. Like, honestly, it's my worst nightmare having, like, dog food or dog meds or dog creams, whatever. Like putting dog cream on your own body. Like, it's like, I mean, I can't even imagine. Like, your mom seems very calm about eating, like, dog fish oil.
0: Yeah.
1: Meanwhile, I'd be, like, running to the emergency ward. Like, okay. I'd be doing Dr. Google. Like,
0: seems extreme.
1: Are my eyebrows going to fall out? What's going to happen to me?
0: What did you accidentally eat? Could be anything. Okay? 269-269 is the text line.
1: Another reason I always say no whenever you offer me food at your place. It might be dog related.
0: Hey, I can't help what comes out of the fridge.
1: No, right? That's true. That's true. Apparently not. Apparently your mom doesn't understand it either.

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1: 6:45, what did you accidentally eat? My mom, Carol Farrell, ate my dog Dakota's fish oil supplement in the fridge over the weekend, thinking it was human grade.
2: Delish.
1: Happy Mother's Day. 269-269 is the text line. Oof. What did you accidentally eat? Derek, I love this one. Got up in the middle of the night, remembered my mom had made a chocolate cake.
2: Mm.
1: I knew the layout of the kitchen, so I never needed any light beyond the dim glow of the clocks,
2: of course,
1: right? I cut a piece of the cake off and eat it. It tastes weird, like kind of sour.
2: No.
1: But I just keep eating it and washing it down with milk directly from the carton, of course. When I get up in the morning, my mom is shrieking. Apparently, ants had found the cake, and it was completely covered. There were dead ants in the milk jug. I ate about 1,000 ants in the middle of the night.
2: Oh, my gosh.
1: Buzz it. That is a buzz
2: thing. That is disgusting.
1: Oh, that's terrible. Okay.
2: Oh, wow.
1: This is also horrible from Nikki. A few years ago, when I used to have these really uncomfortable shoes, I developed a thick callus on one of my feet. It was really uncomfortable, so I decided to just get a knife and kind of cut it off, right?
2: Oh.
1: It was smaller than a quarter. Flash forward a few hours, I'm eating some beef jerky absentmindedly while I'm on the computer and I drop a piece. I grope around randomly on the floor with eyes still fixed on the screen. Pick up foot skin, chew it for a while, thinking this piece is unusually tough. Spit it out. Oh, God, why?
2: Oh, my gosh. What is happening right now?
1: Oh, these are amazing.
2: Oh, man.
1: What did you accidentally eat? Coming up, chicks like guys with bacon breath, or do they? Joey's story is on the way in the next 6 minutes.
2: I guess it's made a little easier with that it was your own callus you ate?
1: Delicious.
2: Happy Monday. Somebody else's.
3: Didn't win a lotto, but the dogs won. Didn't bag a biggin', but I saw one. Just the things that do it ain't a lot.

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3: Here's traffic update for Ottawa on the Valley. Getting a little busy on the eastbound Queensway just after Moody through Greenbank. After that, moving well towards downtown. A delay on the 174 westbound into Cumberland, but moving well through Orleans. Watch out for construction delays getting through the intersection of Baseline and Greenbank. There are lane reductions in all directions. There's also work on Riverside eastbound heading to Bankster, which is down to one lane. Now to Wednesday, visit Shoppers Drug Mart for the bonus redemption event. 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I'm Gord Taylor with Country 101.1 Traffic.
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17: Country 101.1 weather for Ottawa and the Valley. A mix of sun, cloud, and showers today with a thunderstorm this afternoon and a high of 12 degrees. Down to zero overnight and then sunny tomorrow with 12. Right now in Ottawa, it's plus one.
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0: you accidentally ate something you shouldn't have?
1: Gotta be 13, I think.
0: Okay. Set the scene. Where are you?
1: Okay. So early morning, say 6 o'clock or something, head in, wait for my uncle to get ready for the day at work on the farm, and go get a piece of toast, so like a nice crispy piece of toast with some Basil on it. Open the fridge, and my aunt was keeping the fat lard in a Basil container.
0: Oh. So like bacon fat, like the fat from the bacon? Okay.
1: That's right, yeah. Mm. So I opened it up, didn't notice anything different, buttered up the toast. Didn't realize until I took a bite, it was not Basil.
0: It was not butter. You couldn't believe it wasn't butter.
1: That's right. That's the commercial right there.
0: Oh, yuck.
1: Oh, yeah.
2: This is how they used to actually make it. Like my wife's mom's mother, that's what they had in their fridge. Like, they would take that stuff, they would put it in containers, it would harden, and they would use that on toast.
0: Oh,
1: on toast? Really?
2: Oh yeah. Yep, they put it on everything.
1: Yeah, I left a nice little film on the mouth.
0: I was going to say, like, your mouth was never the same after that. It's like still permanently filmy.
1: And off to work.

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1: Good morning. I'm Eva Fragiscados. The four Canadians possibly exposed to hantavirus aboard a cruise ship are expected to quarantine under supervision in BC for just over 2 weeks. British Columbia's top health officer says none of the travelers who arrived from the Spanish Canary Islands yesterday are currently showing symptoms, and all four are considered contacts, not patients. Iran has given its response to the latest U.S. ceasefire proposal, but U.S. President Donald Trump has called the response totally unacceptable. Iranian state media reports Tehran's counterproposal included recognition of sovereignty over the Strait of Hormuz. Tehran's proposal also included an immediate end to the war on all fronts, a halt to the U.S. naval blockade of Iranian ports, and guarantees of no further attacks on Iran. The federal Liberals are still leading over the opposition Conservatives, but a new poll shows approval for Prime Minister Carney is slipping. The newest weekly tracker from Liaison Strategies finds the Liberals hold 44% of support from decided and leaning voters, while the Conservatives have 33% support. Under new leader Abby Lewis, the federal NDP have 10% support. In sports, Jays lost to the Angels 6-1. They play the Rays tonight at 7:07. In Ottawa today, sunny and then the chance for showers this afternoon with a risk of a thunderstorm, a high of 12. Tonight, partly cloudy and a chance for rain and a low of 0. Tuesday, sunny with a high of 13.
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1: Still to come before 8 o'clock, if you entered our Megan Maloney Cloud 9 Experience Contest, we could be calling you and sending you to see her on her only Canadian date on that tour, June 20th at Scotiabank Arena in Toronto. Hotel and $500 spending money as well. It's going to be a huge prize package.
2: Like
1: and
2: prize.
1: If you entered, it could be yours. And then we have something else going on with something else happening also before 8.
2: Nope. Yep. Can't say it yet. You have to wait. Just pause.
1: Is it? Nah.
2: No.
1: Okay.
2: You can't.
1: What did you accidentally eat in the meantime? 269-269. Dorian's here and says, my father ate an entire bowl of soup and said it was quite spicy. It turned out to be homemade chipotle sauce. Entire bowl.
2: Wow.
1: He sounded relieved because he was concerned that he got the Jersey squirts from tomato soup.
2: Oh, wow. Jersey squirts.
1: Okay, but here's my favorite.
2: Oh, no.
1: Linda. My accidental eat was out of my control. When I sleep, sometimes my mouth falls open. But unbeknownst to me, a spider had gone in and curled up in my mouth. And when my jaw closed, I crunched down on something at the back of my mouth. And it was instantly bitter and burning. And it burnt in my throat and it burnt on that side of my mouth for 2 days.
2: What did she eat?
1: A spider.
2: I know, but did it have venom in it?
1: I don't know. Who knows what happens when you bite into a spider? Only Linda. Well, I'm not going to discredit that. I think she's right.
2: She doesn't know because she wasn't awake.
1: Yeah, but I think, you know, obviously she knew it was a spider after. Maybe she took it out of her mouth after she felt the burning. I don't know how that part happened, but obviously. I think there's a random fact that we all eat 7 spiders a year in our sleep.
2: Yeah, there is. I have heard that
1: before. We just normally don't bite down into them, and that's the difference.
2: They're not big enough to crunch down on.
1: I don't know. Do you have a random fact that you know? 269-269. Because that one is ours. Okay?
2: Well, no, but we think there's a random fact. We don't have the random fact. We're going to have to get the random fact and then give the random fact.
1: If you have a good random fact that you know, can be anything, 269-269. We'll accept it.
2: Especially about spiders.

0: Robin and PJ in the morning on Country 101.1.
1: Tell us about a random fact that no one knew about and probably no one asked for. 269-269. John has one. He says, fact, vanilla flavoring in ice cream, baking, etc. was originally from beaver's anal glands.
2: Come on.
1: And so I looked it up.
2: You did it.
1: And he's not wrong. Okay? Not anymore. Not in modern commercial food production.
2: Because there's a vanilla plant.
1: Mm-hmm. But okay. Previously to them finding that out, castoreum, which is a secretion from beaver anal glands, was used as a natural flavor in some vanilla-flavored products.
2: Oh, wow. Man, I've never been more happy that I've... was born much later than when they were doing that. I love vanilla ice cream.
1: How about this one from Shane? Sylvester Stallone wrote the movie Rocky in 3 days after watching a boxing match because the only acting jobs he could get were bit parts. He was homeless for a while. The producers wanted Burt Reynolds to play the lead, but Stallone refused and accepted huge budget cuts to star in his own film. He makes a ton of money. He actually sells his dog in order to afford to live, just enough to make it through the filming. Afterwards, he buys the dog back for $15,000 off the guy that he sells it to. And the dog makes an appearance in like the next two movies. In Rocky 2 and 3, you see the dog. It's a mastiff.
2: I didn't know the dog stuff, but I did know that he wrote it very quickly.
1: Okay,
2: and
1: if
2: he
1: one
2: wrote
1: of us
2: himself.
1: Knows the fact, then it doesn't count. Sorry, it gets
2: I didn't know anything
1: out.
2: About the dog.
1: Okay, the dog is new.
2: The dog is new.
1: We'll allow it. 269-269 if you have an amazing but random fact that no one needed to know, but now we do.
2: The kind of stuff you stun your family members with when you hang out with them. Lainey Wilson, Heart Like a Truck.

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1: Here's traffic update. Frato on the Valley. Watch out for a collision on Greenbank southbound at Iris to south of the Queensway. Two vehicles involved partially in the left lane. 417 eastbound Pinecrest on-ramp from southbound Pinecrest currently closed for construction. Eastbound Queensway quite slow from Moody right through to Woodruff. And the westbound Queensway between Carling and Woodruff. It's the all-weather drive main event. 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I'm Gord Taylor with Country 101.1 traffic.
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8: 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You just have to watch the Stanley Cup playoffs. 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
16: Country 101.1 weather for Ottawa and the Valley. A mix of sun, cloud, and showers today with a thunderstorm this afternoon and a high of 12 degrees. Down to zero overnight and then sunny tomorrow with 12. Right now in Ottawa, it's plus one.
17: 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Ottawa's number one for country.

0: coming up before 8 o'clock, something.
1: Something big.
0: That's all.
1: Well, I mean,
0: that's all I have right now, okay?
1: That's all you got?
0: Yeah, what do you have?
1: I have something big, too, because we have to call somebody to give them the Cloud 9 experience.
0: Oh, this is going to be
1: Megan
0: so good.
1: Maroney. Hopefully it's you. Hope you

0: sound like somebody that needs a break. Okay, you sound like somebody that needs like something great to happen to them.
1: Oh, you guys are freaking me out.
0: Jay, did you recently enter a contest on our website?
1: I did.
0: Oh, what was that for?
2: Was that a specific concert,
0: or
2: maybe?
0: Something? Yeah, I don't know.
1: It was indeed.
0: Did you enter a contest for Megan Maroney to see her on her Cloud 9 experience? I don't know, say June 20th at Scotiabank in Toronto with hotel and $500 spending money. And I don't know, maybe a vinyl copy of Cloud 9 also. Did you remember entering this contest?
1: Oh, I do remember. But there's no way that's actually happened. Right.
2: I mean, we could move on. We could move on to somebody else.
0: You're right. It's not. Goodbye.
1: Oh, my goodness.
0: Jaya, you're going to see Megan Maroney. It's her only Canadian date. This is the only pair of tickets that anyone has, and you have them.
1: Oh, my gosh. You don't know how the Ticketmaster hates me, and I have been trying so hard to get these tickets. You don't even understand.
0: We do have a note here that says, quote, Ticketmaster hates Jaya.
1: They blocked me the other day. They don't want to give me tickets.
2: Well, we would never block you, even though it's Monday. I think we've made your Monday a little bit better.
1: Oh, my gosh. This Monday is perfect. Thank you so much. What a good day off.

0: Cheese with me, High Valley. Good morning, 7:38. It's Robin and PJ.
1: Is it time for something?
0: Finally, we can say something. I mean, it's been a little while, but we've been hoping that we've been able to say something, and now the reins are off.
1: Something, hit it.
2: You could be boots bound.
0: Yeah, you can.
1: Here's a random fact you might already know. All right, Boots and Hearts is back August 7th to 9th at Burrells Creek, like it always is. This year, it's the Chicks, Rascal Flatts, Tucker Wetmore, Russell Dickerson, James Barker Band, I don't know, Brett Kissel, Dasha, Jonas Brothers, no big deal, right?
0: Yeah.
1: Big deal.
0: Just kind of the usual big deal. The big deal, though, is that we have an opportunity for you to go.
1: How does this sound? 4 tickets plus camping and parking. Sounds pretty good, right?
0: Holy jumping.
1: All you have to do is listen in the 7 o'clock, 10 o'clock in the morning, right? And 2 and 5 p.m. in the afternoon hours for your cue to text, like right now.
0: Right.
1: Then you text the word boots to 269-269. Say with your first and last name. I don't know, like now.
0: Like now.
1: Right?
0: Yeah.
1: And then we could be calling you in the next 5 minutes to be a finalist. How does that sound?
0: Good. I think that sounds pretty good.
1: Right. Something. I told you.
0: We told you it was something. Mm-hmm. And now you know what that something actually is. So there you go. Text your first and last name to 269-269 along with the code word BOOTS right now.

0: Hello?
1: Sarah?
0: Yes.
1: What
0: Hi.
1: What doing?
0: I just got to work. What are you doing?
1: Oh, loads. We're just hanging out here.
0: Oh, cool.
2: Not yeah, really that's awesome. Doing a
1: yeah, we don't really work at all, Sarah. I'm sure you've heard the show, so that's fine.
3: Sarah, you feel like going to Boots?
0: I would love to go to Boots.
1: Okay, well, it's not time yet, so don't get too excited. But we are qualifying you, and then we might be calling you next week to say, Sarah, you're going to Boots with three friends.
0: That would be, oh my gosh, that would be amazing. I've never been to Boots, so that would be awesome.
2: Oh,
1: it's
2: wow.
1: So fun. And it's so fun to camp for like 4 days, like in the pit, right? How do you feel about
0: Absolutely.
1: Camping?
0: Absolutely. Yeah, I love camping. We have a tent for our truck, and we love camping.
2: All right. Well,
1: and you have three friends that you could take, like in an emergency if we called you next week?
0: Absolutely. If not, you guys can come with.
1: Oh my gosh, amazing. We are so fun. We are so fun to hang out with.
3: All right, Sarah, you are in the mix.
0: That's awesome. Thank you so much. Merry

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1: Here's a traffic update for Ottawa and the Valley. Watch out for a collision. Green Bank southbound at Iris. Two vehicles in the left lane, not really affecting traffic because most of that traffic is northbound at the moment. Busy on the eastbound Queensway well before Moody through to Woodruff. The westbound Queensway from Island Park through to Woodruff. And the westbound Queensway busy from the Vanier Parkway heading towards Nicholas. Also slow on the 174 westbound through Jeanne d'Arc. It's the all-weather drive main event. 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Doesn't stand a chance. I'm Gord Taylor with Country 101.1 Traffic.
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12: Country 101.1 weather for Ottawa and the Valley. A mix of sun, cloud, and showers today with a thunderstorm this afternoon and a high of 12 degrees. Down to zero overnight and then sunny tomorrow with 12. Right now in Ottawa, it's plus one.
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0: Gord Vamper, drink along song. We told you the 7 o'clock hour was going to be busy today. A lot of things going on. Gave away the Cloud 9 amazing prize to go see Megan Maroney and started a brand new contest where you could be headed to Boots.
1: And now after 8, something else.
0: No, we always announce that one. There's nothing new about that one.
1: I don't know. Whatever. It's $1,000. You could win true. It at 8:10 this morning with Robin and PJ's $1,000 minute. That's something.
0: It's something. It is. This is something. This is Luke Bryan.
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1: Good morning. I'm Eva Fragiscados. The four Canadians possibly exposed to hantavirus aboard a cruise ship are expected to quarantine under supervision in BC for just over 2 weeks. British Columbia's top health officer says none of the travelers who arrived from the Spanish Canary Islands yesterday are currently showing symptoms, and all four are considered contacts, not patients. Iran has given its response to the latest U.S. ceasefire proposal, but U.S. President Donald Trump has called the response totally unacceptable. Iranian state media reports Tehran's counterproposal included recognition of sovereignty over the Strait of Hormuz. Tehran's proposal also included an immediate end to the war on all fronts, a halt to the U.S. naval blockade of Iranian ports, and guarantees of no further attacks on Iran. The federal Liberals are still leading over the opposition Conservatives, but a new poll shows approval for Prime Minister Carney is slipping. The newest weekly tracker from Liaison Strategies find the Liberals hold 44% of support from decided and leaning voters, while the Conservatives have 33% support. Under new leader Avi Lewis, the federal NDP have 10% support. In sports, Jays lost to the Angels 6-1. They play the Rays tonight at 7:07. In Ottawa today, sunny and then the chance for showers this afternoon with a risk of a thunderstorm, a high of 12. Tonight, partly cloudy and a chance for rain and a low of 0. Tuesday, sunny with a high of 13.
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2: You'll win it or you won't. Okay?
1: It's pretty much a one or the other.
2: We haven't had a winner in a while, but we've come very close, so I feel like today could be the day.
1: Okay. 269-269 is a text line. 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

0: questions, 60 seconds, $1,000 up for grabs. It's Robin and PJ's $1,000 Minute.
1: Kate, did you have huge Mother's Day plans yesterday?
2: Not too much. We visited my mother-in-law and did shopping.
3: Oh, shopping too. Okay. All right.
1: Well, that's probably something you need $1,000 to recoup on.
2: Yeah.
3: Would have been more fun if you had $1,000 to go into shopping yesterday, though.
2: Yeah, exactly. So maybe we can make a time machine.
3: All right. Let's do our very best to get you $1,000 today.
2: Okay.
1: So, Kate, we'll put 60 seconds on the clock here. You'll get 10 questions. Get them all right. It's $1,000. We take the first answer that comes out of your mouth, and if you don't know, you can say pass. We'll come back to it at the end if there's time, okay?
2: Okay, sounds good.
3: All right, your timer starts now.
1: What is the number 3.14 known as?
2: Hi.
1: Are there more or less than 10 holes on a Ritz cracker? What color was Darth Vader's lightsaber in Star Wars?
2: Red.
1: In which country are Ferraris manufactured?
2: Italy.
1: Chicken cordon bleu is a chicken breast stuffed with cheese and what?
2: Ham.
1: Which Canadian actor plays John Wick?
2: Keanu Reeves.
1: What title is given to a doctor who specializes in skin conditions?
2: Dermatologist.
1: In which country would you find the city of Geneva?
2: Switzerland.
1: What do bees eat to produce honey?
2: Nectar.
1: Suzanne Summers famously promoted which exercise device?
3: Just ran out of time. And you were rolling.
1: Yeah, that was really good.
2: Awesome.
3: This is like, I wish I was a little bit more awesome. The only one off the top that you passed was the more or less than 10 holes on a Ritz cracker.
1: Do you want to take a guess now?
3: It is less.
1: There's seven.
3: There are only seven, apparently. And then you ran the table on that one, and then the buzzer went before you had a chance to answer that. Thighmaster was Suzanne Summers.
2: I never would have gotten that, so it's good.
3: You know what? That does actually make you feel a little bit better, right? If you nail them all, but then you get the one that you didn't get that, you know, you wouldn't have gotten anyway, then it makes you feel a little better. But the good news is you got a $100 OLG lottery gift card, and who knows? That could win you millions, right?
2: All right. Fingers crossed. Thank you.
3: You're welcome. Hang on the line, okay, Kate?
2: Okay.
4: 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Your next chance to play is tomorrow morning just after 8 on Country 101.1.

0: 8:20, it's Robin and PJ. How did country music ignite your relationship? 269-269, if somehow country music helped you to fall in love with your significant other. We announced just after 7:30 this morning a chance for you to get boots bound. Your next chance to qualify is after 10 this morning with Jesse to win 4 tickets for the weekend plus camping and parking. Nice. And we're going to do that every day this week in the 7, 10, 2, and 5 p.m. hours. Back in February for Valentine's Day, Boots and Hearts did a fun share on their Instagram page. It was called the hashtag Boots Love Story, and it was all stories about how people had met their significant others at Boots and Hearts.
1: No doubt there's a ton of those stories.
0: Yeah, and they were great. Like, I found a few of them here. Ashley, who says, Boots 2019, my husband proposed during Dallas Smith singing Lifted. He even found a little vendor selling jewelry and bought a ring at Boots. It was a quick decision, but it's the best decision he's ever made.
1: Yeah.
0: I mean, that's coming from her, not necessarily him. So that's okay. And this from Cheyenne, 2013, told my boyfriend of 2 months at the time that I loved him by accident during Dierks Bentley. He said it the next day, and we've kept saying it every day since.
1: Nice. Mm. Yeah, there's no, and those are, that sounds like two stories of people who were there together. There's lots of stories, too, of people that met there as well.
0: Absolutely. Megan says, well, there was a man, a tent, and some Crocs.
1: Crocs?
0: I don't know.
1: I'm assuming the shoes as opposed to the crocodiles.
0: Yeah, it doesn't really say any.
1: We don't want to assume. Okay. Maybe it was crocodiles.
0: I don't know.
1: I don't think there's any crocodiles.
0: Yeah, don't worry. If you're camping at Boots, you're safe. So
1: from crocodiles. We may not be safe from Crocs.
0: How did country music ignite your relationship? 269-269 is the text line.
1: Look at Dallas Smith being a matchmaker, right?
0: Right? As he would be, obviously.
1: Here's Use Me.

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1: Here's traffic update for Ottawa on the Valley. Albion northbound at Lester, a broken down vehicle. There in Greenbank southbound at Iris, there's a vehicle stopped in the left lane. A tow truck has arrived. And in Gatineau, 50 westbound on Dataver Bridge eastbound, there's a delivery truck broken down in the center lane, causing some pretty heavy backup. Slow going on the eastbound Queensway from Moody through to Woodruff, the westbound Queensway from Island Park through to Pinecrest due to construction. The weather's changing. 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I'm Gord Taylor with Country 101. Traffic.
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7: 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But when the series shifted to Minnesota,
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7: The Avalanche got handed their first loss of the playoffs. 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You just have to watch the Stanley Cup playoffs. 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
11: Country 101.1 weather for Ottawa and the Valley. A mix of sun, cloud, and showers today with a thunderstorm this afternoon and a high of 12 degrees. Down to zero overnight and then sunny tomorrow with 12. Right now in Ottawa, it's plus one.
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0: How did country music ignite your relationship?
1: So the night we had met, he had just gotten out of a relationship, and I was actually still with somebody else.
0: Whoa!
1: It was It was at the end.
0: What a scandal!
1: But we were at a mutual friend's birthday party, and that was when we met. And he was in the other room with my sister talking about like how his relationship had ended and everything. And I had no idea that what they were talking about. And I was really tired of listening to all the music that my sister had been playing all night, which was like pop stuff. And I listened to country. So I popped my head in and asked, "Do you listen to country?" And he just quietly said, "Yeah." So then I put on some country music, and we got talking a couple weeks later, and he had never heard the song Austin by Blake Shelton, and that's his name.

0: name is Austin, so I was so surprised. He's a big country music fan, so.
1: And he had never heard that song?
0: He'd never heard that song before. And
1: wow.
0: I was like, how do you not know this song? It's literally, it's your name. And then music was a big part of the beginning of our relationship.
2: How long from the Austin debacle to the time that you guys, like, actually started going out?
0: Like 2 weeks, or no. Yeah, about 2 weeks.
2: Wow.
1: That's quick.
2: That must have been a quick dumping for you of the guy that you were currently seeing.
0: It was.
2: You were like, I can't be with a guy whose name isn't Austin or some sort of country music name type.
0: No, that's right. No, that was it. That was deal breaker.
2: Understandable.
1: It's a good thing you didn't meet anybody named Garth before that.
0: Oh, I know. Well, that might have changed my life trajectory for sure.
2: No one's name is Garth except for Garth Brooks. How many Garths do you know? Austin, way more popular. And you guys are still together?
0: Yep. We've been married. This is our 5-year anniversary. We have our son's turning 4 next month.
1: Well, we're going to help all of you celebrate, and we're going to play Austin for you.
0: All right. Sounds good. Thank you.

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4: Here's a traffic update for Ottawa on the Valley. Albion northbound at Lester with a broken down vehicle. There in Greenbank southbound at Iris, there's a vehicle stopped in the left lane. A tow truck has arrived. And in Gatineau, 50 westbound on Databur Bridge eastbound, there's a delivery truck broken down in the center lane, causing some pretty heavy backup. Slow going on the eastbound Queensway from Moody through to Woodruff, the westbound Queensway from Island Park through to Pinecrest due to construction. The weather's changing. 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I'm Gord Taylor with Country 101. Traffic.
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11: Country 101 weather for Ottawa and the Valley. A mix of sun, cloud, and showers today with a thunderstorm this afternoon and a high of 12 degrees. Down to zero overnight and then sunny tomorrow with 12. Right now in Ottawa, it's plus one.
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1: We are done.
2: That was amazing.
3: That was so good.
4: Great job, everybody.
5: Yeah.
6: Great job, everybody. A little bit of eating too much. That's where we started this morning. Eating too much whenever I get together with family and friends. I eat too much. Then it went to eating something you shouldn't eat, i.e. your mother eating some dog meds or...
7: It's a supplement.
6: Supplement. Yeah. So yeah. A dog supplement out of the fridge.
7: Yeah.
6: By accident.
7: Yeah.
6: And nothing yet about whether or not her eyebrows have fallen out or anything strange.
7: She seems fine.
6: Then there was a bunch of winning and qualifying as we had the winner of our Cloud 9 Megan Maroney contest, yeah. Which is amazing.
7: Congrats to JF for that, and also congrats to Sarah, who is our first qualifier for the Boots and Hearts package, including 4 general admission passes, plus you get the camping, you get the parking, the whole shebang. Your next chance to qualify for that is coming up after 10 o'clock this morning with Jesse.
6: And then Kate almost won $1,000. Almost.
7: Yeah, it was pretty close.
6: It was very close. And somebody will get another chance at that just after 8 o'clock tomorrow. And then we got to some country love, where country music has made people get together and stay together and meet, especially with Boots, mm-hmm. but even over the songs in general. So there's always love in the air.
7: If you missed, too bad it wouldn't waft my way.
6: Well, if let's wave it towards
7: yeah,
6: you.
7: Yeah, I don't know.
6: I'm flapping the...
7: I can use all the help I can get. Hey, if you missed anything, go and check out the Seeker app after the show, and you'll find us there.
6: Jesse's next with another chance for you to qualify to go to Boots. Have a great day, everybody. Dean Brody, a man without a woman. Until Boots, and then everybody's together.
7: Yay!
6: Have a great day, everybody.

0: Tennille Art, somebody like that. Hey, good morning. It's Jesse. How are you? Hope you had a great weekend, and all the moms out there, hope you had a really great Mother's Day. I don't mean to toot my own horn, but I kind of crushed Mother's Day this year. The whole day, we just did everything that Taylor wanted to do, her favorite restaurants, lots of extra sleeping throughout the day. And I got her a big bouquet of flowers and a teddy bear. And I took a recording of our son, Philly. And when you squeeze the teddy bear's hand, it says this.
1: I love mama. Mama, I love you.
0: Got some happy tears out of Taylor on the weekend. So again, I don't mean to brag, but kind of crushed Mother's Day, feeling really good about it. And hey, if you missed the big announcement this morning, we're giving you a chance to be on your way to Boots and Hearts this summer. You and three friends could be going out to Boots to see the Jonas Brothers, Rascal Flatts, The Chicks, Russell Dickerson, and a bunch more. I've got your next chance to become a finalist coming up anytime after 10 o'clock this morning. Best of luck.

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Gabby Barrett, I hope, on Ottawa and the Valley's Country 101.1. Hey, it's Jesse. A big oh heck yeah to the Ottawa Charge. They are on their way back to the Walter Cup final for the second year in a row. After a thrilling double OT win last night, they're going to be taking on either the Montreal Victoire or the Minnesota Frost, who they played in the championship final last year. We'll find out tonight. They play their game 5 tonight, and then we'll know who the Charge will be beating and winning the PWHL championship later this month. It's Carter Faith, the ACM-nominated Betty on Country 101.1.

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1: Here's traffic update for Ottawa and the Valley. Just cleaned up an earlier collision on Riverside northbound near Hinks Lane in Hospital Link Road. There's construction on the westbound 417 in between Woodruff and Pinecrest. Left lane is blocked and traffic's backed up to Parkdale. Eastbound Queensway slow from Moody through to Greenbank. 417 eastbound Pinecrest on-ramp from Pinecrest southbound's closed for construction. It's the Over the Drive main event. 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I'm Gord Taylor with Country 101.1 Traffic.
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12: Country 101.1 weather, partly cloudy today. A chance of showers, maybe a thunderstorm this afternoon with a high of 12. Overnight, partly cloudy, chance of showers, maybe a thunderstorm tonight as well, going down to a low of zero. Tomorrow's looking pretty nice, mainly sunny and a high of 13. Right now in Ottawa and the Valley, it's partly cloudy and 7 degrees.
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0: too.
1: The new one from Josh Ross, that's Scared of Getting Sober. Hey, it's Jesse. Were you kind of dragging yourself into work this Monday morning going, oh man, I've really got to find a new job. I am not liking what I'm doing right now. There was a teacher that was recently feeling that way, and she quit her job and pivoted to do something that a lot of us are doing pretty frequently for free all the time. And she says

If you've been thinking about quitting your job and you're not sure what you would do next, maybe consider cuddling as your next career path. It's Jesse, and there's a woman who is a teacher, and she got tired of teaching. She said it was really stressful. She was tired of dealing with the kids and the parents, so she quit her job, and she launched a business as a professional cuddler, someone that you can hire to just be the big spoon to your little spoon and lie in bed with you for a bit and give you a cuddle. And she was saying that she couldn't believe how much money she made in the first year of doing this. She's saying that she cleared over $100,000 just cuddling strangers. And you know what? $100,000, that's pretty decent money. Still not enough for me to do it. It would just be so weird. I can't imagine someone calling me up and being like, hey, I'll give you $100. Just come and give me a cuddle for a little bit. Not for me, but hey, if you think you can do it, pretty decent money.

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Parmalee, Take My Name on Ottawa and the Valley's Country 101.1. Hey, it's Jesse. We want you and three friends to be on your way to Boots and Hearts Music Festival this summer. I've got your next chance to become a finalist and be boots bound anytime after 10 o'clock. Whenever you hear the cue, just text the word boots over to 269-269 and you can become our next finalist and have a chance to be on your way out to Boots and Hearts this August. Nate Holler and Tennille Towns, Backfire on Country 101.1.

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Lady A, downtown. 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It's a pretty big day today. We have definitive proof that Bigfoot isn't real. If you're a Bigfoot believer, I'm really sorry to break it to you. There were a couple of guys that were camping in the woods over the weekend. They swore that they heard Bigfoot, but turns out it wasn't Bigfoot. What it actually was, coming up after Brett Kissel and Dierks Bentley, Hurtin' Songs.

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So aliens are real, apparently, according to the Pentagon over the weekend. But Bigfoot is not real. It's Jesse, and there were a couple of guys that were camping out in the wilderness, nowhere near anyone else, and they heard this sound out in the woods at night. Which is an absolutely terrifying sound to hear when you think you're all by yourself out in the woods. Now, they posted that online, and they said, "We heard Bigfoot last night. It had to be Bigfoot. That sounded human, but there were no humans around." And the internet was quick to point out that that sound is actually just the sound that a lynx makes. You know when you go to the zoo and they have those cats, a lynx? That's what they sound like. Never knew that. That's terrible. It sounds like me when I stub my toe on the coffee table, when I hit my little toe. But we know it wasn't Bigfoot. Bigfoot still today. Not a real thing. Megan Maroney, Beautiful Things.

0: 101.1. Tonight, the Stanley Cup playoffs continue in round two. Colorado took control early, defeating the Wild in the first two games at home. But when the series shifted to Minnesota,
1: a statement here tonight in game three.
0: The Avalanche got handed their first loss of the playoffs. Now, the Wild look to keep that momentum going and level the series, while Colorado looks to respond and extend their lead. You just have to watch the Stanley Cup playoffs. Coverage begins with Hockey Central tonight at 5:30 Eastern, 2:30 Pacific on Sportsnet.
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20: Country 101.1. Weather partly cloudy today. Chance we'll see some rain, maybe a thunderstorm this afternoon with a high of 12. Tonight, a chance of showers, risk of a thunderstorm going down to zero tonight with the wind chill going to feel like minus two. And beautiful tomorrow, mainly sunny with a high of 13. Right now in Ottawa and Valley, partly cloudy and 8 degrees.
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Max McDown, the James Barker Band, Ashley Cook, all in one weekend. August 7th to 9th out at Burrells Creek. And if you'd like a chance to be there, full festival passes with camping. Now's your chance. Text the word BOOTS over to 269-269. And then, very important, if I give you a call, just make sure you answer the phone. 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
1: This is Greg.
2: Greg, it's Jesse calling. How you doing?
1: Good. How are you doing?
2: Doing great. Greg, would you like to go out to Boots and Hearts this summer?
1: Man, I would love to.
2: Have you been out to Boots before?
1: Never been.
2: Oh, man, it's a great time. I've been a couple of times myself, and the lineup this year looks pretty incredible, too. Rascal Flatts, The Chicks, Russell Dickerson, the Jonas Brothers, even.
1: That sounds awesome.
2: Who would you be most excited to see?
1: Probably The Chicks, to be honest with you.
2: Yeah, right? It's been a long time since they've been out on the road.
1: Yeah, a little bit of blast from the past. I never caught them when they were, you know, mainstream kind of starting out, so it's kind of great to get a chance to now.
2: It's going to be an awesome time. And Greg, congratulations. You are our latest Boots Bound finalist. You never know. You might just be going there with three friends this summer.
1: That'll be no problem to find. Thanks so much.

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3: 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This is A Man Without a Woman on the 12 o'clock takeover.

0: Emerson Drive, That Kind of Beautiful on the 12 o'clock takeover. Hey, it's Jesse. It is a total free-for-all today. 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Text or voice note over to 269-269.
1: 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That's going out to whoever likes Kip Moore.
0: Absolutely. I love some Kip Moore. Love a good song about a truck. And 2011, the year this song came out, was a really big year for truck songs in country music.

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7: 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Colorado took control early, defeating the Wild in the first two games at home. But when the series shifted to Minnesota,
8: a statement here tonight in game three.
7: The Avalanche got handed their first loss of the playoffs. Now, the Wild look to keep that momentum going and level the series, while Colorado looks to respond and extend their lead. You just have to watch the Stanley Cup playoffs. 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

Chris Young and Kane Brown, famous friends on the 12 o'clock takeover. Hey, it's Jesse. I just got a request sent in from Graham looking for Jason Aldean's Big Green Tractor, which was actually written by David Lee Murphy and a guy named Jim Collins. And you might not know that name. The guy is good at writing tractor songs, though. He not only wrote this song for Jason Aldean, also wrote Kenny Chesney's She Thinks My Tractor's Sexy. Guy just loves his tractors. And it's working out for him. Both of those songs made it to number one. Jason Aldean, Big Green Tractor, by request for Graham on the 12 o'clock takeover.

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George Strait's absolute classic from back in 1995. Check yes or no by request for Chris on the 12 o'clock takeover. Hey, it's Jesse, and I love a good challenge, and I just got one sent in from Vicky to 269269. She says, hey, I really want to hear this song you guys just started playing. I have no idea what it's called, though, but there is a line, something about a good man can only take so much. Vicky, at first, I was like, oh, God, I have no idea what you're talking about, and then it came to me. It's this brand new one from Corey Kent and Co Wetzel. A good man can only take so much, man. One of the lines in Rocky Mountain Low. It's by request for Vicky. Closing out the 12 o'clock takeover.

Hey, it's Samuel filling in for Monica this afternoon. Hope you're having a good Monday. Most importantly, I hope you're coming out of a good weekend. That Mother's Day weekend, it's a little bit of a high-pressure weekend. I do hope you had a good time. Whatever your plans were, big or small, even if you were ignoring Mother's Day, I hope it was all up to standard. But if you are trying to make it up for someone today, maybe you messed up a little bit over the weekend, it's all good. Head to a grocery store. Almost all of them have flowers on sale. Just make sure you take the discount sticker off before you give them to anyone. It's Josh Ross, Scared of Getting Sober.

Who do you think Ella Langley should perform You Look Like You Love Me with? Hey, it's Samuel filling in for Monica. She's on this Dandelion tour right now, and it's this great show except for one problem. Everyone there wants to hear You Look Like You Love Me, and Riley Green's not showing up for the tour for a variety of reasons. So Ella's gotten to experiment a little bit. She brought comedian podcaster Theo Vaughn on stage with her at one point to sing the song. That didn't go great. Recently, she's been taking her opener, Dylan Marlowe, back on stage to sing it. And at this point, Ella Langley's DMs must be filled to the brim with country music guys begging her to take them on stage to perform You Look Like You Love Me. I mean, she is such a big star. This song in particular, so huge, that standing next to her, you might accidentally make a top 10 hit. Maybe it's contagious. It's Ella Langley, choosing Texas.

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9: Tonight, the Stanley Cup playoffs continue in round two. Colorado took control early, defeating the Wild in the first two games at home. But when the series shifted to Minnesota,
10: a statement here tonight in game three.
9: The Avalanche got handed their first loss of the playoffs. Now, the Wild look to keep that momentum going and level the series, while Colorado looks to respond and extend their lead. You just have to watch the Stanley Cup playoffs. 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
16: Country 101.1 weather. Tonight dropping down to zero as we got a little bit of a thunderstorm. Then we're waking up to a frost advisory tomorrow. Just almost through all that winter stuff. The frost, the last thing holding on. Tomorrow, high of 13 with just a few clouds. Wednesday, high of 11 as we're going to get a little bit more rain. Seems like the rain's done for a little bit today, though. It's 8 for the mix of sun and clouds.
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What's something you struggle to remember? You can text me at 269-269. A couple weeks back, a buddy gave me some tickets to go to a show. I was like, oh, this will be fun. This is exciting. I don't have any plans for May 10th. This is going to work out great. And then a few days later, my dad texted me being like, hey, you're coming over for Mother's Day, right? On May 10th. It worked out. Everything was fine. We did a Mother's Day brunch. No conflict. Everyone got a lot of time. But it was a stressful little juggle. It's just something generally I struggle with. Dates just go in my brain, out the other side. Can't remember birthdays, holidays, whether you get the Friday or the Monday off around Easter. It's all just jambled in my head. It's the thing I struggle with, but I'm sure there's something you struggle with, something you struggle to remember. You can text me at 269-269.

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2: 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It's Jordan Davis. Turning this truck around.

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0: That's Eric Church, Springsteen. I remember now 5 years ago in 2021, he was headlining the Boots and Hearts Music Festival. Every year they put on such a good show there. And you could be going this year. Starting today, we're trying to get you boots bound. If you listen in the 7 a.m., 10 a.m., 2 p.m., and 5 p.m. hours, you could be winning 4 tickets, plus tent camping, plus parking for the entire weekend, meaning you and 3 of your closest friends are seeing the Chicks, Rascal Flatts, Tucker Wetmore, Russell Dickerson, and more. And all you got to do, listen closely in those hours. Again, 7 a.m., 10 a.m., 2 p.m., and 5 p.m., if you hear someone tell you to send off a text to 269-269, you send off that text and then you get a call. That means you're a finalist. We're announcing the winner.
1: Ottawa's

0: What's something you struggle to remember? You can text me at 269-269. How about you, Jay?
1: The question you just asked me.
0: Let me say it again. What's something you struggle to remember?
1: Maybe sometimes passwords.
0: See, this is the problem. Now, every website you go to, they need you to make an account, create a new password. It's simply too many to remember.
1: I agree. That's why you have your Google memory.
0: That is good. Or I just make all my passwords 12345678 and hope no one guesses it.
1: Oh, but now you've told it on air. You'll have to change them.
0: Okay, I'm going to make it 0123456789.
1: That'll do it.
0: We got one of our Boots and Hearts headliners, Tucker Wetmore, here. If you want to see him live at the festival, just give it some time. At some point in the 2 o'clock hour, I'll tell you to send off that text. Not yet, though. It's Brunette.

What's something that gets stuck in your head? Hey, it's Samuel filling in for Monica this afternoon. It's a little embarrassing, but from time to time, this will get stuck in my head. S-E-E-K-R. Seeker. You know, I'm doing dishes, thinking about a great app that lets you listen to your favorite country radio wherever you are, wherever you're going, lets you hear interviews with the biggest names in country music, lets you get in on all these incredible contests. And then I'm just humming to myself, S-E-E-K-R, Seeker. Either that, or I'm singing this one. Almost criminal how catchy this song is. It might send you to an asylum, but it's worth it. The song's good. Morgan and Anala, I Can't Love You Anymore.

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1: Here's a traffic update for Ottawa on the Valley. We do have slowdowns west on the Queensway from Kirkwood heading towards Woodruff. Fairly light on the 174 as well as the 416. Slight slowdowns in town right now westbound on Hunt Club heading towards Riverside at the moment. It's the all-weather drive main event. 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I'm Jamie Montgomery with Country 101.1 Traffic.
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14: Country 101.1 weather. We got a little frost advisory for tomorrow morning. Makes sense. It's getting a little chilly tonight, dropping down to zeros. We got a bit of a thunderstorm. Tomorrow, though, absolutely lovely. High of 13, maybe a few clouds in the sky. Wednesday, high of 11. We got a little bit of rain to deal with, but nothing too bad. Right now, it's 11 with a mix of sun and clouds. And we are in that 2 o'clock hour, which means at some point, I'm going to give you an opportunity to be boots bound. You just have to listen for your chance to text. And then if I call you, you're a finalist. Right now, Keith Urban, Days Go By. Ottawa in the Valley's Country 101.1.

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1: Brett Kissel, Dierks Bentley, Heart and Songs. You know, Brett Kissel is actually going to be at Boots and Hearts this year. And we are in that 2 o'clock hour, which means at some point, I'm going to give you a chance to win your way into the festival. I could even do it, I don't know, right now?
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1: If you want to go to the Boots and Hearts Music Festival, August 7th to 9th, see Brett Kissel, but also Russell Dickerson, The Chicks, Rascal Flatts, Tucker Wetmore. 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Now, if you want to be Boots bound right now, text Boots, B-O-O-T-S, to 269-269. And if I give you a call and you pick up, that means you're a finalist. So send off that text, sit by the phone. Right now, we'll listen to someone who was headlining Boots last year. Hardy, favorite country song.

0: Hey, it's Samuel. Is this Kathy?
1: Yes, it is. Hi, Samuel.
0: Kathy, congratulations. You're a finalist to be Boots Bound.
1: Excellent.
0: Have you ever been to Boots and Hearts before?
1: I have never been.
0: Oh, my gosh. Are there any artists on this year's lineup that you'd be super excited to see?
1: I really haven't followed it that closely.
0: Well, they've got Russell Dickerson, The Chicks, Rascal Flatts. Even the Jonas Brothers are showing up.
1: Oh, wow. Sounds great.
0: I've got my fingers crossed for you. Your next chance to get in on the draw coming up at some point in the 5 o'clock hour today.
1: Excellent. Thanks so much.
0: And if for some reason someone's dragging you away from your radio during the 5 o'clock hour, you'll have opportunities tomorrow in the 7 a.m., 10 a.m., 2 p.m., and 5 p.m. hour every single weekday. Right now, it's Garth Brooks. Oh, and Beth.

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3: Here's a traffic update for Ottawa on the Valley. We do have slowdowns west on the Queensway from Kirkwood heading towards Woodruff. Fairly light on the 174 as well as the 416. Slight slowdowns in town right now westbound on Hunt Club heading towards Riverside at the moment. It's the all-weather drive main event. 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I'm Jamie Montgomery with Country 101.1 Traffic.
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11: 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But when the series shifted to Minnesota,
12: a statement here tonight in game three.
11: The Avalanche got handed their first loss of the playoffs. 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You just have to watch the Stanley Cup playoffs. 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

To paraphrase Thomas Rhett, didn't win the lotto, but the charge won. Hey, it's Samuel here on Ottawa and the Valley's Country 101.1, filling in for Monica. Did you watch those games over the weekend? I was lucky enough to be at Game 4 yesterday. If you've never been to an Ottawa Charge game, you need to fix that. That crowd was amazing, reacting to every single hit, every play, every shot. The Canadian Tire Center was shaking, even though it took two overtimes to get the end result. I might have been a little bit tired by the end of it, but once they got that win, pure euphoria. It's the best stuff in the world. Now, they are going to the Walter Cup Finals, competing for that championship. They came up a little bit short last year, but this year's team feels special. Tonight, Montreal and Minnesota have a game to decide who's going to be facing us in the finals. But let's be honest, they're playing a game to figure out who we're going to be crushing in the finals. Let's go, Charge, go. It's Morgan Griffiths.

0: What's something that's always disappearing from your kitchen? You can text me at 269-269. Last week, I had a conversation with Amy about her love of ice cream. How long do you think you usually keep a tub for?
1: I'm not the only one that likes ice cream in my family. That's why it goes very quick in my house.
0: So I'm not the hugest ice cream person, but for me, that is what happens with whipped cream.
1: Oh, yes.
0: My mom always used to joke when we were kids. She's like, it's crazy. I buy a can of whipped cream and then it evaporates within 24 hours.
1: Yes.
0: So I'm curious what you can't be trusted with in the kitchen. Something that you get home from the grocery store, you know it's a ticking time bomb. You know it's going to be gone sooner rather than later. You might only have 24 hours with it in the pantry. If there's something like that, something that's always disappeared in your kitchen, you can text me at 269-269. Right now, Sully Burrows.

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1: Yeah, it's all about you.
2: Let me know. What's something that's always disappearing in your kitchen? How about you, Penny?
3: My husband.
2: He won't stay in there?
3: Yeah, he's right beside me.
2: Is there any food, though, that you buy from the grocery store and it's gone within the day?
3: Chicken from Costco.
2: Are those the rotisserie chickens?
3: Yes.
2: I love to put them on like a sandwich with some mayo.
3: And some lettuce.
2: Ooh, now you're trying to make me healthy? What are you doing? But those, yeah, those will go real fast.
3: That's true. And then you can have ice cream after.
2: Oh, my gosh. Now you're making me unhealthy. It's great again.
3: It's great again, isn't it?
2: We got Post Malone, Morgan Wallen.

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1: Here's a traffic update for Ottawa and the Valley. We do have a disabled vehicle right now on the 417 eastbound ramp at Terry Fox. The right shoulder is currently closed due to this. Slowdowns right now west on the Queensway from Bronson heading towards Woodruff. Eastbound slowdowns right now from Vanier to the 174. 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
14: Country 101.1 weather. We do have a frost advisory for tomorrow, so hopefully you haven't gotten too much gardening done. Tonight, dropping down to zero as we're going to get a little bit of a thunderstorm. Make sure to cuddle your dogs extra tight. tomorrow, high of 13 with sunny skies. Wednesday, high of 11 with a little bit of rain. Right now, it's 11 with a mix of sun and clouds.
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1: Hey, it's Samuel. A couple weeks back on the Canadian Country Countdown, this is a show I host every weekend, Saturday at 8 a.m., Sunday at 10 p.m., where we go 10 through 1, counting down the biggest hits in Canadian country music and chatting with some of the biggest names in Canadian country music. We talked to Andrew Hyatt, an Ontario-based country music star. He grew up going to Boots and Hearts, and he told me this great story of the first time he got to perform at Boots back in 2017.
2: We set up and we look and it starts to rain just before we're supposed to go out. So I looked at the guys backstage and I said, hey, like, I think this is going to be more than likely paid.

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Why do you think Riley Green is keeping so busy? Hey, it's Samuel. I mean, the man's touring, putting out music, appearing in like 7 spin-offs of Yellowstone, and he just got another gig. It just was announced he's going to be a coach on the upcoming season of The Voice. And you got to wonder, at what point is it too much busyness? Why does he, with everything else going on, sign on to be on The Voice? Now, maybe it's because he just wants to help uplift all these up-and-coming singers. Maybe it's because they cut him a good paycheck. You know what I'm wondering? Those seats on The Voice look really comfortable. Is it possible he's doing The Voice because Riley Green just wants a really comfy chair he can sit and spin in? It wouldn't be the worst reason to take a job. Here's Riley Green. Changed my mind.

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1: Here's a traffic update for Ottawa and the Valley, dealing with a disabled vehicle right now on the Queensway eastbound and off-ramp at Terry Fox Drive. It's currently in the right shoulder, currently closed. Slowdowns west on the Queensway from Bronson heading towards Woodruff. Eastbound right now from the 416 heading towards Green Bank and then Vanier to the 174. 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

Who do you think's been the entertainer of the year? Hey, it's Samuel. The ACM Awards are coming up this weekend. It's on Sunday night. You can watch them on Amazon Prime. Shania Twain's going to be hosting. It's going to be a real good time. And you've got that big category. I'd say the main category, entertainer of the year, where you got like five or six people who could probably win it. I mean, here are the nominees. Luke Combs, Jelly Roll, Cody Johnson, Megan Maroney, Chris Stapleton, Morgan Wallen, Lainey Wilson. I mean, at least five of those people, you could say they'll win, and no one's going to bat an eye at that answer. I think Luke Combs is taking it home, though. The man just had so many hits this year, so many concerts. Here's one of the hits. Sleepless in a Hotel Room.

0: We've been talking about the things that disappear as soon as they arrive in your kitchen. Hey, it's Samuel. Joy, what can't stay on your shelves?
1: Cookies are one.
0: You have no idea if there's even an expiry date on the box.
1: No, they don't expire. They're gone.
0: Now, are you getting just like the smaller ones? Are you getting like the bigger bakery style?
1: Get the bigger bakery style from Costco. We used to buy the box of them.
0: Do you not get those anymore?
1: No, we haven't gotten them lately because they come in a great big box that has about maybe 5 dozen in them.
0: Yeah, but you know you want to eat all 5 dozen of them.
1: Not me as much as my husband.
0: Well, hopefully he has a birthday or something coming up. You can splurge on the cookies.
1: Yes.
0: Whatever excuse you need is probably a good excuse. You know, why don't you let me know, what's something you only do when you have an excuse to do it? You can text me at 269-269. Something that's only for special occasions, birthdays, holidays, but you love doing it the few chances you get. Right now, it's Carter Faith. Betty.

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2: Here's a traffic update for Ottawa and the Valley. Slowdowns west on the Queensway from Bronson heading towards Woodruff. Eastbound right now from the 416 heading towards Greenbank, and then again from Nicholas to the 174. Eastbound on the 174 from the split heading towards Jean d'Arc. Seeing slowdowns right now southbound on Riverside and Bank Street. The weather's changing. 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I'm Jamie Montgomery with Country 101.1 Traffic.
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0: Country 101.1 weather. Jack Frost, he's working overtime this year. We got a frost advisory for tomorrow morning after it drops down to zero tonight with a little bit of a thunderstorm. Tomorrow, a high of 14 with sunny, maybe a few clouds in the sky. Wednesday, high of 11, a little bit of rain coming through. But in the meantime, we got kind of perfect weather. Or it's a little bit cloudy, but that means there's no sun in your eyes as you're heading on home. And it's 11 here in Ottawa.
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1: Yeah, it's all about you.
2: I want to know something you do when you have an excuse to do it, like a holiday, celebration of some kind. Jamie, what do you do only on special occasions?
3: Probably the Toblerone bars. I like the Toblerone bars, but I like to make the chocolate fondues with them.
2: Like you melt down the Toblerone bars?
3: Yeah.
2: I need to come over to your place next time there's a special occasion. When do you usually melt down these Toblerone bars into fondue?
3: Normally at a Christmas dinner or like an Easter dinner or something, like a dessert.
2: I think you got to start coming up with more reasons to do that because that sounds delicious.
3: They are delicious, yeah. Apples are always the biggest seller.
2: What else are you dipping in your Toblerone?
3: Oh, goodness, you can put anything. We always have the marshmallows out, those little wafer crackers, grapes, bananas, literally strawberries, anything you could think of, really. You probably dip chocolate into the...
2: Well, now you're getting ideas that might kill me one day.
3: Nothing wrong with a little, you know, sweet.
2: I think when you're dipping chocolate in chocolate, it no longer counts as a little sweet.
3: That's probably true, yeah.
2: Let me know, what's something you only do when you have an excuse? You can text me at 269-269. And that's Blake Shelton. Stay country or die trying.

Are you have any plans for the long weekend? Hey, it's Samuel. I know it's early in this week, but you gotta kind of already have an eye on that long weekend. 3 days off to do whatever you want. Maybe you're heading out of town, and if you are, just make sure you pack the Seeker app. That's S-E-E-K-R, wherever you get your apps. Not only does it let you listen to interviews with the biggest names in country music, enter in all our incredible contests, but it also lets you listen to your favorite country radio wherever you are, wherever you're going. It doesn't matter where the location is you end up, how long you're there. As long as you've got the Seeker app on your phone, there's always a little bit of home right in your pocket, keeping you company while you listen to a little Alan.

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3: Here's a traffic update for Ottawa in the Valley. Slowdowns west on the Queensway from Metcalf heading towards Woodruff. Eastbound right now from the 416 to Greenbank, then Vanier to the 174. Slowdowns right now southbound on Riverside between Bronson and Heron and Uplands and Hunt Club. Westbound Hunt Club heading towards Riverside as well. It's the all-weather drive main event. 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For spring weather, doesn't stand a chance. I'm Jamie Montgomery with Country 101.1 Traffic.
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Hey, it's Samuel filling in for Monica this afternoon. In the 5 o'clock hour, I'm going to give you an opportunity at some point to be boots bound. 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In the 7 a.m., 10 a.m., 2 p.m., and 5 p.m. hours, at some point, someone is going to tell you to text that code word. 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We're almost in that 5 o'clock, so you got to start paying attention. Right now, it's Tim and the Glory Boys. Take Me Back Road.

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4: You made it. Wrapped up the workday. 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You can relax. Although you do have to pay attention, we're in the 5 o'clock hour. I could give you a chance to be boots bound at any point. 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

0: We are in that 5 o'clock hour, which means at any point I could get you to text in to be boots bound. At any point in the hour, I tell you to text, I give you a call, then you're a finalist. Go to Boots and Hearts August 7th to 9th. And I could wait a little bit. We could do this at 5:58. Or we could do it right now.
1: You could be boots bound.
0: Text boots to 269-269. That's B-O-O-T-S to 269-269. And if you send that text, I give you a call. Not only are you a finalist to get four tickets to go to Boots and Hearts, but you're also getting that parking, getting that camp in. We're taking care of you, making sure you have the best Boots and Hearts imaginable. So text boots to 269-269 and then just sit by the phone and wait, because I really want to talk to you. Right now, it's Dan Davidson, found. Really?

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1: Stefan, are you looking to go to Boots and Hearts this year?
2: That would be awesome.
1: I'm guessing you like country music.
2: Just a little bit.
1: You like camping?
2: I like camping. My wife, not so much, but she'll put up with it.
1: And do you like the Jonas Brothers?
2: Who's that? They don't play country, do they?
1: Well, they will be at the Boots and Hearts Music Festival alongside the Chicks, Rascal Flatts, Tucker Wetmore. And you could be there, too, because you're a finalist.
2: Awesome.
1: And if you would like to be Boots Bound, you have another opportunity tomorrow morning in the 7 a.m. hour with Robin and PJ.
2: I'll try again.
1: And you'll have more opportunities throughout the day tomorrow in the 10 a.m., 2 p.m., and 5 p.m. hours. We're doing this every single day this week, so you got to listen closely. Right now, Dean Brody, A Man Without a Woman.

0: 1011. Here's a traffic update for Ottawa and the Valley. Slowdowns west on the Queensway from Bronson heading towards Woodruff. Still seeing those delays eastbound on the Queensway heading towards Greenbank. Things easing back still eastbound on the Queensway from Saint-Laurent heading towards the 174. It's the all-weather drive main event. 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For spring weather, doesn't stand a chance. I'm Jamie Montgomery with Country 101.1 Traffic.
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14: Country 101.1 weather. We've got a frost advisory for tomorrow. Makes sense. Tonight's dropping down to zero. Going to be a little bit chilly. We might even get a little bit of a thunderstorm tomorrow. High of 14 with a few clouds in the sky. Wednesday, a lot of rain coming through with a high of 11. Right now, 12 with a mix of sun and clouds here in Ottawa.
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1: Yeah, it's all about you.
2: We've been talking about the things you do when you want to treat yourself. Something you only do when there's a celebration going on. Hey, it's Samuel. Krista, what do you do when you're looking to do something nice?
3: I like to go to, like, the spa.
2: Oh, when was the last time you got to go to the spa?
3: Maybe for my birthday last June.
2: We got to get you back this June, don't we?
3: Oh, I guess so.
2: What do you like doing when you go to a spa?
3: Relax, massage, you know, just because I'm a PSW, I work two jobs.
2: So if anyone deserves a massage, it's you.
3: Oh, yeah, for sure.
2: I recently, like just yesterday, woke up and had like a huge pain in my shoulder and have been doing the mental math of like, do I need to go do a massage for this?
3: Oh, I totally understand that. I just got off the night shift from KGH and I'm like, oh, I went to see my chiropractor today. And he's like, yep, you need a one.
2: That's always like kind of reassuring when you go to the doctors and they're like, oh, thank God you came.
3: Yeah, exactly. I'm like, oh, I'm really must be bad.
2: I thought I was faking it for so long, but it turns out there was something seriously wrong with me.
3: Aww.
2: We got Parmalee. It's Cowgirl.

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What's the worst you've ever misheard a lyric? Hey, it's Samuel. When Ellen Langley's Be Her came out, I was listening to it in the car with my girlfriend. The chorus comes on, we're grooving, we're moving, kind of singing along a little bit, the way you do when you hear a song for the very first time. And my girlfriend was like, is she saying be hurt? And I was like, come on. Got smug in a way you should probably never be. Or I'm like, the song's called Be Her. Obviously she's singing Be Her. Why would she even be singing Be Hurt? And then I listened to the song again and realized, oh, Samuel, you dummy. It's wordplay. She says both.

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Arne Pryor listens to Country 101.

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3: Here's a traffic update for Ottawa and the Valley. Slowdowns right now west on the Queensway from Bronson heading towards Woodruff. Still seeing those delays eastbound, basically from the 416 heading towards Green Bank, as well as heading towards the 174. In-town slowdowns still persisting on Riverside heading towards Hunt Club, eastbound Hunt Club at Prince of Wales. And still seeing some delays northbound on Island Park, approaching Kitchissibi Way. It's the All Weather Drive main event. 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I'm Jamie Montgomery with Country 101.1 Traffic.
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Hey, it's Samuel signing off for the night. Monica will be back tomorrow afternoon. Don't you worry. She wasn't going to be gone for long. Of course, right now, Sam McDade's coming up with Country Night. She'll be hanging out with you till 10 o'clock. And tomorrow in the 7 a.m., at 10 a.m., at 2 p.m., and 5 p.m. hours, you'll have more opportunities to be boots bound. If you need more information, you can find it in the Seeker app. Right now, Shaboozy and Jelly Roll. Amen.

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2: Welcome into Country Nights. I'm stoked you're here, friend. You can text me anytime you want at 269-269. I would love to hear from you. I'm kicking off this song, or this show, I should say, with a song from Thomas Rhett, who is the king of collaborating with people, by the way. His newest work with someone else comes from Jordan Davis, and this song together is called Ain't a Bad Life. Crank it up and welcome into Country Nights. Let's go!

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1: Sasha with her breakout hit there called Hey Mama Made It on Country Nights. You can hang out with me every Saturday from 7 until midnight for something we call the Nonstop Country Mixtape. We play a lot of great throwbacks that are like party themed. Kind of like this one here. Start rolling.

day, Potts Farm was a place to go. Load a truck up, hit the dirt road. 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Y'all ain't listening to more dirt.

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1: Hey, this is Owen Rigling. 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
1: It's a traffic update for Ottawa in the Valley. Woodruff, northbound at Knoxdale and Meadhurst, and we've got a collision there. Should be clearing fairly soon. Slowdowns right now west on the Queensway from Bronson heading towards Woodruff. Fairly light on the 174 as well as the 416. 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I'm Jamie Montgomery with Country 101 Traffic.
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0: Billy Green is in his Tim McGraw era, and I'll tell you what I mean by this. Coming up in about 5 minutes, and you cannot change my mind. See what I did there? Here's the man himself with the song by that title. It's Country Nights.
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0: What did you say?
1: You said what?
2: I'm actually pretty excited about this. I don't know about you, but if you've been watching Marshall's, the Yellowstone spinoff, you've been watching Riley Green put in some acting miles. Hey, it's Sam McDade, and yes, he has made his acting debut on a massive show where he plays a war veteran named Double G. And while he's doing a phenomenal job acting in a nonfiction role, we're going to see him in another show very soon. You might be wondering, Sam, what show is this? Because, you know, the more we see Riley Green, the better, right? This show's The Voice. He's actually going to come on as a coach on The Voice, and I'm so stoked to see this. So you can check that out this season. And if you're watching Marshalls right now, send me a text at 269-269 on how you think Riley Green is doing in his Tim McGraw acting era. Here's Mara Morris, now The Bones. It's Country Night.

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5: It's a traffic update for Ottawa in the Valley. Woodruff, northbound at Knoxdale and Meadhurst, and we've got a collision there. Should be clearing fairly soon. Slowdowns right now west on the Queensway from Bronson heading towards Woodruff. Fairly light on the 174 as well as the 416. 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
1: Hey, it's Robin, and here's what's happening in Ottawa and the Valley. The Canadian Tulip Festival is on until May 18th with over 1 million tulips across the city. Check out the main displays at Commissioner's Park near Dow's Lake. 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

We're getting closer and closer to festival season here in Canada. Hey, it's Sam on Country Nights. And one artist had a lot of great advice for festival goers, including how to have a good time while pacing yourself, if that is your cup of tea, and I hope it is. Sam Hunt had some awesome advice as he headlined Boots and Hearts last year. And if you want to hear that advice, you can find it either on our Instagram account or over on the Seeker app. Spelled S-E-E-K-R. It's free on the App Store and on Google Play. Here he is with Leave the Night On. A great throwback. I'm

0: the list of names that were most popular in 2025 for babies has been released. And I don't know, if I was to be a parent, I don't think I could make the decision on a name.
1: What did you say?
2: What did you say?
3: You said what?
4: I didn't say it.
0: Like, there's got to be name-giving remorse, right? That's got to be a thing. In case you were wondering, the top four names for girls were Olivia, Charlotte, Emma, and Amelia. And the top four for boys, Liam, Noah, Oliver, and Theodore. I want to know, what inspired your name for your parents, or what inspired your kid's name for you? Send me a text at 269-269. Some unique names are starting to grow in popularity. Koa, up 357%. Wells, up 202%. Saskia, up 174%. And Theodosia, up 135%. I'm very curious to know what inspired your name or your kid's name. Send me a text, 269-269. The rec laws right now. Long live the night, and it's country nights. Nice.

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1: We're talking about our names today on the show and why, like, what inspired our names for our parents or our kids' names. 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
2: My mom picked my name because I'm 2 days after Christmas. So my first name's Christina. My middle name's Noelle. 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
1: You're like Christmas all the time. Oh my gosh.
2: Yeah.
1: Growing up, did you love your name?
2: Yeah, I did. 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
1: Should a name, like, your first kid should be like New Year's Day and then, like, just go in order of the holiday.
2: I'll see what my fiance says about that.
1: Yeah. Christmas. I just want to say thanks so much for texting the show.
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Jackson Dean is going to be co-hosting the show this Thursday at 6 p.m. and you are invited. Hope you'll join me as we hear all about him being a pirate for a year. 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

most relatable party tune I've ever heard. Drunk and I Don't Want to Go Home from L. King and Miranda Lambert. We got a song right now from an artist. It's brand new. And when we asked him to describe the song, he said, a certified bop. Those are the exact words. A massive hit. I could just see Kane Brown closing the show with us right now. It feels big, right? It's called Woman.